0: we've got some music we can't wait for you to hear. And it's coming up next on The Vine.
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2: Warm and humid tonight. Maybe a shower or a thunderstorm. 267 overnight. Mostly cloudy and humid tomorrow. More showers and thunderstorms. 77. They'll wrap up tomorrow night for a mostly cloudy night and a low of 59. A mix of sun and clouds Tuesday, 81. More showers return Wednesday.
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2: Warm and humid tonight. Maybe a shower or a thunderstorm. 267 overnight. Mostly cloudy and humid tomorrow. More showers and thunderstorms. 77. They'll wrap up tomorrow night for a mostly cloudy night and a low of 59. A mix of sun and clouds Tuesday, 81. More showers return Wednesday.
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2: Other words, it's a new song that I wrote about my ranch. 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
0: Here's the Barnes Firm Weather Watcher forecast. 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
2: Warm and humid tonight. Maybe a shower or a thunderstorm. 267 overnight. Mostly cloudy and humid tomorrow. More showers and thunderstorms. 77. They'll wrap up tomorrow night for a mostly cloudy night and a low of 59. A mix of sun and clouds Tuesday, 81. More showers return Wednesday.
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1: Warm and humid tonight, maybe a shower or a thunderstorm, 267 overnight. Mostly cloudy and humid tomorrow, more showers and thunderstorms, 77. They'll wrap up tomorrow night for a mostly cloudy night and a low of 59. A mix of sun and clouds Tuesday, 81. More showers return Wednesday.
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2: Warm and humid overnight tonight. Maybe a shower and a thunderstorm, too. A low of 67 degrees. Showers and thunderstorms continue today. Humid with a high of 77. Mostly cloudy tonight. A low of 60 overnight. A mix of sun and clouds tomorrow. 81. More showers back Wednesday. 80.
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0: Here's the Barnes Firm Weather Watcher forecast. 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
2: Warm and humid overnight tonight. Maybe a shower and a thunderstorm, too. A low of 67 degrees. Showers and thunderstorms continue today. Humid with a high of 77. Mostly cloudy tonight. A low of 60 overnight. A mix of sun and clouds tomorrow. 81. More showers back Wednesday. 80.
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2: Warm and humid overnight tonight. Maybe a shower and a thunderstorm, too. A low of 67 degrees. Showers and thunderstorms continue today. Humid with a high of 77. Mostly cloudy tonight. A low of 60 overnight. A mix of sun and clouds tomorrow. 81. More showers back Wednesday. 80.
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2: Warm and humid overnight tonight. Maybe a shower and a thunderstorm, too. A low of 67 degrees. Showers and thunderstorms continue today. Humid with a high of 77. Mostly cloudy tonight. A low of 60 overnight. A mix of sun and clouds tomorrow. 81. More showers back Wednesday. 80.
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0: We've got some music we can't wait for you to hear. And it's coming up next on The Vine.
1: Let's look at some statistics. On average, 18 people die every day waiting for an organ transplant in New York State. 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
2: Warm and humid overnight tonight. Maybe a shower and a thunderstorm, too. A low of 67 degrees. Showers and thunderstorms continue today. Humid with a high of 77. Mostly cloudy tonight. A low of 60 overnight. A mix of sun and clouds tomorrow. 81. More showers back Wednesday. 80.
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1: 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So this program is more than food, it's connection. 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That's 607-266-9553.
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2: Warm and humid overnight.

0: tonight. Maybe a shower and a thunderstorm, too. A low of 67 degrees. Showers and thunderstorms continue today. Humid with a high of 77. Mostly cloudy tonight. A low of 60 overnight. A mix of sun and clouds tomorrow. 81. More showers back Wednesday. 80.
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Baby, even you don't know by now, and it ain't no use to sit and wonder why, baby, it'll never do somehow. 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
2: Good morning, I'm Joe Salzone. Drugs found after a traffic stop in Cortland. State police say Derek Cole was pulled over Friday morning for driving without front or back plates. The vehicle was also unregistered, uninsured, and the Freeville man's license was suspended. Troopers say they found drugs in the car. The Foundation for Courage Helping Guthrie Cortland Medical Center, a check for $4,000, was recently presented to the Cortland Memorial Foundation in support of the Renzi Cancer Center. 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
3: Morning showers will give way to clouds decreasing Monday. Your 5-degree guarantee, 76. Mostly clear skies are expected tonight with patchy fog possible. Temperatures will fall back to the mid-50s. For your complete first warning forecast, tune in to WENY News. I'm meteorologist Catherine Schwamm.
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2: Good morning, I'm Joe Salzone. Drugs found after a traffic stop in Cortland. State police say Derek Cole was pulled over Friday morning for driving without front or back plates. The vehicle was also unregistered, uninsured, and the Freeville man's license was suspended. Troopers say they found drugs in the car. The Foundation for Courage Helping Guthrie Cortland Medical Center, a check for $4,000, was recently presented to the Cortland Memorial Foundation in support of the Renzi Cancer Center. 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
2: Morning showers will give way to clouds decreasing Monday. Your 5-degree guarantee, 76. Mostly clear skies are expected tonight with patchy fog possible. Temperatures will fall back to the mid-50s. For your complete first warning forecast, tune into WENY News. I'm meteorologist Catherine Schwamm.
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2: Good morning, I'm Joe Salzone. Drugs found after a traffic stop in Cortland. State police say Derek Cole was pulled over Friday morning for driving without front or back plates. The vehicle was also unregistered, uninsured, and the Freeville man

0: man's license was suspended. Troopers say they found drugs in the car. 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
2: Morning showers will give way to clouds decreasing Monday. Your 5-degree guarantee, 76. Mostly clear skies are expected tonight with patchy fog possible. Temperatures will fall back to the mid-50s. For your complete first warning forecast, tune into WENY News. I'm meteorologist Catherine Schwamm.
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2: Good morning, I'm Joe Salzone. Drugs found after a traffic stop in Cortland. State police say Derek Cole was pulled over Friday morning for driving without front or back plates. The vehicle was also unregistered, uninsured, and the Freeville man's license was suspended. Troopers say they found drugs in the car. The Foundation for Courage Helping Guthrie Cortland Medical Center, a check for $4,000, was recently presented to the Cortland Memorial Foundation in support of the Renzi Cancer Center. 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
3: Morning showers will give way to clouds decreasing Monday. Your 5-degree guarantee 76. Mostly clear with patchy fog possible tonight, a low 55. Seasonal with lots of sunshine Tuesday and a high of 84. For your complete first morning forecast, tune in to WENY News. I'm meteorologist Catherine Schwong.

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2: Good morning, I'm Joe Salzone. Drugs found after a traffic stop in Cortland. State police say Derek Cole was pulled over Friday morning for driving without front or back plates. The vehicle was also unregistered, uninsured, and the Freeville man's license was suspended. Troopers say they found drugs in the car. The Foundation for Courage Helping Guthrie Cortland Medical Center, a check for $4,000, was recently presented to the Cortland Memorial.

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2: Morning showers will give way to clouds decreasing Monday. Your 5-degree guarantee, 76. Mostly clear with patchy fog possible tonight, a low 55. Seasonable with lots of sunshine Tuesday and a high of 84. For your complete first morning forecast, tune in to WENY News. I'm meteorologist Catherine Schwong.
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4: Morning showers will give way to clouds decreasing Monday. Your 5-degree guarantee 76. Mostly clear with patchy fog possible tonight, a low 55. Seasonable with lots of sunshine Tuesday and a high of 84. For your complete first morning forecast, tune in to WENY News. I'm meteorologist Catherine Schwab.
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9: Morning showers will give way to clouds decreasing Monday. Your 5-degree guarantee, 76. Mostly clear skies are expected tonight with patchy fog possible. Temperatures will fall back to the mid-50s. For your complete first warning forecast, tune into WENY News. I'm meteorologist Catherine Schwamm.
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4: Morning showers will give way to clouds decreasing Monday. Your 5-degree guarantee 76. Mostly clear with patchy fog possible tonight, a low 55. Seasonal with lots of sunshine Tuesday and a high of 84. For your complete first morning forecast, tune in to WENY News. I'm meteorologist Catherine Schwong.
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8: Morning showers will give way to clouds increasing Monday. Your 5-degree guarantee, 76. Mostly clear skies are expected tonight with patchy fog possible. Temperatures will fall back to the mid-50s. For your complete first warning forecast, tune in to WENY News. I'm meteorologist Catherine Schwab.
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2: 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For some patients, though, these medications are not enough to control their asthma. 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Biologics work to disrupt the pathways that lead to inflammation that causes asthma symptoms. Currently, there are 5 approved biologics for asthma. Unlike other medications for asthma, most biologics are currently administered in a doctor's office either as an injection or an infusion. Biologics have shown great success in decreasing the frequency of exacerbations and the use of oral steroids. 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
7: Cloudy with a chance of a shower or two this afternoon. Highs in the low 70s. Clear tonight, maybe some fog overnight, low 55. Sunny and warmer tomorrow, 85. Warmer and muggier come Wednesday through Friday with a chance of some scattered showers and thunderstorms. Highs in the upper 80s.
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4: Cloudy with a chance of showers this afternoon and a high in the low 70s. Clear tonight with some fog overnight and a low of 55. Sunny and warmer tomorrow with a high of 85. Warming up midweek, muggier Wednesday through Friday with showers and thunderstorms, highs in the upper 80s.
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7: Cloudy with a chance of a shower or two this afternoon. Highs in the low 70s. Clear tonight, maybe some fog overnight, low 55. Sunny and warmer tomorrow, 85. Warmer and muggier come Wednesday through Friday, with a chance of some scattered showers and thunderstorms. Highs in the upper 80s.
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We're going to talk more about that during the break. Lucy Dacus grew up in Richmond, Virginia, and spent years building a following one club at a time before breaking through as a solo artist and as one-third of Boy Genius. 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

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It's kinda like Nashville.

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It is Angelina here with you today. For their album titled Get It Honest, the Revivalists wrote around 80 songs before narrowing the album to just 12. Well, here's the opening track, Heartstop, on 96.7 The Vine.

96.7 The Vine. It is Angelina here with you today. Keep it right here. During the next break, we're going to talk all about the $200 contest. I'm going to tell you all about the contest and how you can enter for a chance to win $200 in cash. So keep listening for that. Now, this next song was released as a double A-side with Yellow Submarine in the UK. Two completely different songs that somehow arrived on the very same single. Here's the Beatles on 96.7 The Vine.

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8: Cloudy with a chance of showers this afternoon and a high in the low 70s. Clear tonight with some fog overnight and a low of 55. Sunny and warmer tomorrow with a high of 85. Warming up midweek, muggier Wednesday through Friday with showers and thunderstorms, highs in the upper 80s.
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It's Angelina hanging out with you today. This next song became Sarah McLachlan's biggest pop radio hit in the U.S., reaching the top five on the Billboard Hot 100 in 1998. 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

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This next song almost never made it onto the radio. Fastball had already recorded most of their album titled All the Pain Money Can Buy before deciding the album needed one more song. That last minute addition became their biggest hit. Here's The Way on 96.7 The Vine.

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1: Cloudy with a chance of a shower or two this afternoon. Highs in the low 70s. Clear tonight, maybe some fog overnight, low 55. Sunny and warmer tomorrow, 85. Warmer and muggier come Wednesday through Friday with a chance of some scattered showers and thunderstorms. Highs in the upper 80s.
0: 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Different is good. Till you're announced.

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96.7 The Vine. It's Angelina here with you. Keep it right here. We've got great music ahead. And during the next break, we're going to talk all about Z95.5's biggest event of the year coming up. If you know school-age children, well, keep listening because I'm going to tell you all about how you can get a free backpack stuffed with school supplies. More details to come. But for now, here's Better Man by Slow Pulp on 96.7 The Vine.

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0: 96.7 The Vine, it's Angelina hanging out with you. 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
3: Tonight, mostly clear with fog after midnight, low 53. Tuesday, mostly sunny, the 5-degree guarantee, 84. Tuesday night, partly cloudy, low 58. And for Wednesday, humid with a mix of sun and clouds, high 86. For your complete First 20 forecast, tune the WENY News. I'm Chief Meteorologist Joe Varis.
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These Sacred Souls music has drawn comparisons to the golden age of soul, but their story is very current. A band formed in 2019 that quickly went from local gigs to international attention. 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

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Before the Strokes became festival headliners, they were playing small New York clubs and building the sound that would define early 2000s indie rock. Here's a new one.

0: 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It's Angelina here with you. 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

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Lord Huron began as Ben Schneider's solo project before becoming a full band. And the name comes from Lake Huron, one of the Great Lakes that inspired Schneider's early songwriting. 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
2: Tonight, mostly clear with patchy fog, low 53. Tuesday, warmer with plenty of sunshine, the 5-degree guarantee, 84. Tuesday night, partly cloudy, low 58. And for Wednesday, partly sunny and more humid, high 86. For a complete First 20 forecast, tune to WENY News. I'm Chief Meteorologist Joe Varis.
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